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dead for nearly 2 minutes before emergency responders were able to successfully revive him. They literally kickstarted his heart. 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When I get high on speed. 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

14 on the mainstream rock chart in 89. It's hard to believe it wasn't a bigger hit, because that's one you hear all the time. All right, I'm going to cover a little bit of a controversial subject here, but it's an interesting one. I'm going to illuminate some light on the Prince of Darkness on our new segment, Devil May Care, where rock stars take on the devil in rock music. You could call it playing with fire, but most of the time they're against him. And the songs I'm going to cover here are definitely that, because the mere mention of the name is disturbing for many. Here's a great example of why putting the word devil in a song's lyric can backfire. Here's NXS, Devil Inside.

0: You're 10 at Classic Rock, you show number 100 with me, the Professor of Rock. And we're talking about songs that take on the devil. And that last one was probably the most famous for this subject. During the recording of Sympathy for the Devil, Mick Jagger had to adjust the lyrics in real time after RFK was assassinated. The original line asked, "Who killed Kennedy?" but it was referring only to JFK's 1963 assassination. And after hearing the news, Jagger changed the wording to use the plural Kennedys, reflecting how the tragedy had expanded with another political killing. So sad. All right, we're going to take a short break. We'll be right back with more Classic Rock U.
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3: In the words of Twisted Sister, be cruel to your school. 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
4: Welcome back to Classic Rock U, show number 100. I'm the Professor of Rock, and thanking you for helping us get to the great milestone of music education and celebration of the greatest songs in rock history, show number 100. We're tackling a pretty sensitive subject for some, but it's really interesting because when rockers take on the devil in music, most of the time the song is severely misunderstood. One of those songs that is misunderstood or the most famous is by Van Halen, Running with the Devil. David Lee Roth came up with a title for this one after flipping the title of a song by the Ohio Players that he liked. Their song was titled Running Away from the Devil, but DLR thought it would be cool to change it to Running with the Devil as an analogy to describe the brutal touring life and trying to keep up.

Professor Rock blasting Black Sabbath here at Classic Rock U Show number 100 with a song that is a direct attack on the devil himself. Black Sabbath is widely misunderstood. However, bassist and lyricist Geezer Butler explained that the song was meant as a moral warning about the dangers of the occult and the dangers of evil, not as a praise or glorification of that. All right, let's shift the spotlight. Songs that are not mysterious, they're loud and proud. Songs that are still shaking arenas and stadiums around the world. It's our segment, Stadium Shakers. For example, the Scorpions, the most successful rock band from Germany in America, are still rocking us like a hurricane. They started blowing out speakers clear back in 84.

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1: Professor Rock here playing Bon Jovi on Classic Rock U, show number 100, Lay Your Hands on Me, and it became a stadium shaker from the very first beat. Unlike most Bon Jovi tracks, it started with the music, a massive tribal-like drum the producer Bruce Fairbairn called Neanderthal. It was another top 10 for Bon Jovi, shooting to number 7 on the Billboard Hot 100 chart in 89. All right, it's time for this week's edition of Bottle Lightning. Most call them one-hit wonders in the industry, but here at Classic Rock U, we celebrate them instead as lightning in a bottle. Talking about once-in-a-lifetime songs where an artist or band couldn't muster a second hit of equal or lesser value. Throughout rock history, there are some bands that were much bigger in the UK than they were in the US, and vice versa. That was definitely the case for the band T-Rex, led by the late Mark Bolan. T-Rex had 11 top 10 singles in the UK, but they only had one hit here in the US. It was A Dose of Bottle Lightning that climbed to number 10 on the Billboard Hot 100 back in 72. Here's Get It On by T-Rex on Classic Rock U.

0: Hey, you're attending the celebratory show number 100 with a professor of rock here at Classic Rock U. We've got Bottle Lightning from Mark Bolan we just played, and T-Rex. Mark was 2 weeks shy of his 30th birthday when he passed away from complications suffered in a car accident when his girlfriend lost control of his car in 1977. All right, coming up next, we're going to throw up a much-deserved spotlight on some hidden gems from the 80s after this short break. Stay connected to Classic Rock U.
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5: Welcome back to the 100th show of Classic Rock U. I'm the Professor of Rock, and we're about to shine the spotlight on a couple of hidden gems from the 80s. These tracks definitely don't get as much attention as other tracks by the same artist, but it's fun to rediscover their brilliance. The phone call at the end of this hidden gem is one of the most memorable and coolest moments of the Wall album. Engineer James Guthrie arranged for a real collect call from an LA recording studio to his own flat in London. His neighbor, Chris Fitzmaurice, was going to answer the call and was just told to say hello and just listen to the operator and then hang up. Meanwhile, the AT&T operator had no idea her words would be recorded for one of the greatest albums ever. This is Young Lust, a hidden gem from Pink Floyd on Classic Rock U.

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0: 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Are we reaching...

It's our higher institution of music education and celebration of the greatest music in rock history. We're proud to be with you on this edition. Now, our curriculum calls for a required math session on each show, but we are going to do some simple math that focuses on the number three. We call this segment Math Trio because we're celebrating the greatest trios in rock history. Although they are sadly down to just one member. The coefficient three of ZZ Top represents Billy Gibbons, Dusty Hill, and Frank Beard. They were the unchanging powerhouse trio that jammed together for five decades. Here's Tush on Classic Rock U, show number 100.

Professor Rock with you. You're attending Classic Rock U, and that last song is one of the greatest from one of the greatest trios in rock history. That's Tush. We've lost Dusty and Frank, so Billy carries on the ZZ Top legacy. Around the subject of Mav Trio, we're going to focus on The Police. As a strict three-piece trio, there's absolutely no waste or filler in their math. They mastered the utilization of negative space, allowing silence and echoing delay to make three individuals sound like a massive sonic wall. They executed that concept brilliantly on King of Pain.

0: Professor Rock here with a lively playlist. We're spotlighting great running songs here at Classic Rock U, show number 100. Now, Take the Money Run clocks in at about 122 BPM, making it a great running track for anything from a warm-up to a steady rhythmic jog. It's not built for all-out sprints, but that tempo is ideal for maintaining momentum during recovery runs. On top of all that, the song's fast, high-energy vibe and confident high-stakes lyrics give you a real mental lift to keep moving. Steve Miller is, of course, a guitar virtuoso. Not known as a runner, but he really nailed that one for a private running soundtrack, even if it wasn't intentional. All right, we're going to turn from PE and cool down with a short English lit lesson before I let you go. We got Jukebox Poetry, the greatest lyricist of the rock era, coming up. And we're going to start with a member of the Fab Four in While My Guitar Gently Weeps. George Harrison wrote it as if his guitar were a living companion, sharing and giving voice to the grief he keeps hidden. The entire song is just truly beautiful and deeply thought-provoking. And my favorite moment is the line, "I look at you all, seeing the love there that's sleeping, while my guitar gently weeps."
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3: 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You know, some songs get your endorphins flowing like few others. Well, it's time for a new segment on this show that I've titled after one of my favorite late-period Doobie Brothers songs, It Keeps You Running. These are songs that are lyrically and sonically perfect for running. Putting them on a workout or a running playlist or playing in a PE class, which we allow here at Classic Rock U. Born to Run is one of those songs that revs you from the first note. The boss, Bruce Springsteen, devoted more than a year honing this track, continuously adding and removing instruments, reworking string arrangements, and reshaping the backing choruses. I mean, at one point while touring, an early acetate test pressing enraged him so much, he threw it into a hotel swimming pool. Of course, he finally nailed it, and I've always considered this a perfect song.

You're attending the 100th edition of Classic Rock. You are the Professor of Rock. We're in the middle of our newest segment called It Keeps You Running, the greatest running or jogging songs in history. It's a little PE for you, a little physical education or a curriculum, since it is Classic Rock U. Only the Young by Journey is a fantastic running song. It's built from momentum. I mean, Neil Schon's driving pick guitar, Steve Perry's soaring vocals, and the lyrics, you know, free to fly away, carry on. It's just one of those songs that gets you moving. I know from personal experience, I used to run in the mornings. I played it in my Walkman over and over again. I played it until my cassette gave out. Yeah, I love that song. The next track we find excellent for running is one that's ideal for long distance running, maybe marathon training. It's the first top 10 hit in America for The Who. I Can See for Miles, a number 9 single in 67 on Classic Rock U.

Professor Rock here with a lively playlist. We're spotlighting great running songs here at Classic Rock U, show number 100. Now, Take the Money Run clocks in at about 122 BPM, making it a great running track for anything from a warm-up to a steady rhythmic jog. It's not built for all-out sprints, but that tempo is ideal for maintaining momentum during recovery runs. On top of all that, the song's fast, high-energy vibe and confident high-stakes lyrics give you a real mental lift to keep moving. Steve Miller is, of course, a guitar virtuoso. Not known as a runner, but he really nailed that one for a private running soundtrack, even if it wasn't intentional. All right, we're going to turn from PE and cool down with a short English lit lesson before I let you go. We got jukebox poetry, the greatest lyricists of the rock era coming up. And we're going to start with a member of the Fab Four in While My Guitar Gently Weeps. George Harrison wrote it as if his guitar were a living companion, sharing and giving voice to the grief he keeps hidden. The entire song is just truly beautiful and deeply thought-provoking. And my favorite moment is the line, "I look at you all, seeing the love there that's sleeping while my guitar gently weeps."

0: Professor Rock here. Of course, we had to play the Fab Four on our 100th episode of Classic Rock U. It's our special edition. The mention of English literature might sound boring at first, but the jukebox poetry of George Harrison on While My Guitar Gently Weeps is riveting. Now, the origin is surrounded by some interesting facts. It was not released as a single, even though it's one of the most beloved Beatles tracks ever. And the guitar solo on the recording wasn't actually performed by Guitar George. It was played by Eric Clapton. The Professor of Rock with you on this historic edition of Classic Rock U. It's our show number 100, and we're coming back with more jukebox poetry before we end the show. Stay connected.
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19: Why do you shamelessly waste my time like this?
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19: I don't know. Do you know what I'm going to do? I'm going to leave your words on this board for all my classes to enjoy. I don't know.
0: We're back on the 100th edition of Classic Rock U. I'm your Professor of Rock, and we're in the middle of an English Lit lesson focusing on what I call jukebox poetry. Lyricist Bernie Taupin wrote the words for Rocket Man after being inspired by Ray Bradbury's science fiction short story, The Rocket Man. Bernie's vivid lyricism and Elton's interpretive storytelling is incredible. The verses capture a melancholic, deeply human portrait of an astronaut trapped in isolation and mired in routine with the lyrics, "Just My Job 5 Days a Week." Overwhelmed by intense homesickness,

Professor of Rock, Show 100, Jukebox Poetry from Heart on Classic Rock U. Magic Man is built on strong storytelling and a clear personal conflict. It captures a dramatic, widely relatable leaving home moment when a young woman is torn between the spell-like magnetism of a charming lover and, of course, the frantic, protective voice of her mother begging her to come back. Truly, Jukebox Poetry. The song nails that in

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About the shack outside the game. You know what I'm talking about. Just let me know if you wanna go to that whole mile on the range. They got a lot of nice girls.

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106.9 The Fox, Stamford Road's Classic Rock. Good morning, 6 o'clock. Tim Parker here. Grab your umbrella just in case we might get a shower today. I'll get a complete look at the weather after our first look at the news this morning. U.S. President Donald Trump and Chinese leader Xi Jinping are expected to meet this week to discuss artificial intelligence. The meeting comes amid rising concerns about AI's potential threats and the competitive tension between the two countries. On Sunday, U.S. Treasury Secretary Scott Bessent said the U.S. and China discussed setting up a mechanism for AI dialogue and a notification system for AI incidents impacting national security. Both nations are worried about AI's potential to attack critical infrastructure. Despite U.S. export controls, Chinese AI models are increasingly competitive. Accusations of technology theft remain a sore point in the relationship. An explosion has injured three South Korean military officers inside the heavily fortified demilitarized zone separating the Koreas. South Korea's defense ministry says the explosion occurred today during an unspecified operation near the military demarcation line in the buffer zone commonly referred to as the DMZ. The cause of the blast was not immediately clear. South Korean officials say the officers are being treated at a military hospital near the capital of Seoul. They did not say whether the explosion may have been caused by a landmine planted by North Korea. The North has added mines, anti-tank barriers, and other frontline fortifications in recent months as relations between the countries have deteriorated. President Donald Trump says the massive arch he wants to build between the Lincoln Memorial and Arlington National Cemetery would become a, quote, top-grade military complex, able to host drones and snipers while storing ammunition. Trump said in a social media post Sunday about the arch that he was acting at the, quote, strong request of the military. The Pentagon says it had no information beyond the president's statement. Meanwhile, a lawyer for a group of people suing over the project says the arch hasn't won congressional approval and shouldn't be allowed to move ahead without it. A safety service patrol worker was killed in Newport News after being struck by a vehicle at a crash scene on Interstate 64. The incident occurred when a Virginia State Police vehicle was hit from behind by a Kia Sorento driven by a 44-year-old man. The worker was outside of his vehicle at the time of the crash and died at the scene. The driver of the Kia was charged with reckless driving. The incident is under investigation by the Virginia State Police. And childhood cancer survivors and their families participated in a special event at the game between the Norfolk Tides and the Charlotte Knights. The survivors had their hands painted and made handprints on a car as part of Childhood Cancer Survivor Day at the ballpark. The event was in a partnership between CHKD, Hyundai's Hope on Wheels program, and local Hyundai dealers, with one patient getting to throw out the ceremonial first pitch. The celebration is aimed at supporting and honoring children battling cancer, with $200,000 in funding provided to the hospital for cancer patient care. And wrap up news this hour with a random fact about average Americans and steps. While the average American walks only about 5,000 steps per day, a study found that Amish people walk as many as 18,000 steps per day. Fox forecast, a partly to mostly cloudy day today with a stray shower or a thunderstorm possible or high in the low 80s. Mostly cloudy tonight, low 70s for the low. Right now, partly cloudy, 73 in Virginia Beach, 71 Suffolk, and 75 in Norfolk with Leonard Skinner. 106.9, The Fox.

0: 106.9 The Fox, Hampton Roads Classic Rock with 7 Mary 3 and Nick Cumbersome. Tim Parker here. First look at traffic, I'll get to that after I begin the morning with a little bit of good news. Now, you know the deal, it's not all doom and gloom. We've got some good things happening. This is a pretty cool story. A 48-year-old father of three, just made his college football debut. His name is Justin Buzzard. He's a defensive lineman for San Jose City College in California. So, yeah, it's not some big D1 program like Texas or Ohio State. He dreamed of playing back in the day at Whitworth College in Washington, but injuries kept him off from ever seeing the field. So there was an opening on the field. He put in a lot of work to get into shape and had some eligibility. So, you know, he went out there and gave it a try. Here's Justin about getting back on the football field.
1: I feel good. I mean, I'm sore all the time. I haven't hit anyone in a football game in 30 years, so that felt good to do. I mean, I'm just sprinting all the time, so my hamstrings are on fire. A lot of guys call me Mr. Buzzard. I just realized I can do this.
0: That's this morning's good news. Let's get that first look at traffic.

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1: Crash on 64 West in Norfolk toward the HRBT near Northwest Bridge. Closing all west lanes with delays currently at 4th View Street. Another crash on 64 East, this one in Newport News near Big Bethel Road. Closing the left lane with delays back to J. Clyde Morris Boulevard. Crash on 664 North in Newport News near 25th Street, closing the right shoulder. And 564 West in Norfolk toward Gate 3 at the base, seeing its normal morning congestion. A little bit heavier because it's back to Terminal Boulevard with the intersection of Admiral Taussig and Hampton Boulevard feeling it as well. This is Gabe for Fox Traffic.
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9: 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Coming up, another edition of the Stupid Criminal File. This time around, a fake police officer calls the real police officers for backup. Details after Rush on the Fox.

0: 106.9 The Fox, Hampton Roads Classic Rock and Rush with Spirit of Radio. Jim Parker here. Well, you know what that sound means. Time for another edition of The Stupid Criminal File.
1: Ladies and gentlemen, the story you're about to see is true.
0: How are you going
1: to
0: hear it?
1: The names have been changed to protect the innocent.
0: I always use the names if I got them. You know, impersonating a police officer is never a good idea, and this guy just took it to a whole nother level. Yeah, authorities in Arizona say Scott Millage allegedly equipped his pickup with red and blue emergency-style lights, then used them to pull over a Tesla on Interstate 17. According to court reports, Millage allegedly demanded to see the occupants' employee badges and photograph them. Now, impersonating police officers, yeah, it's always a questionable career move, but police say he then did something pretty spectacular. Spectacularly stupid. He called 911 and asked the real police for backup. Yeah, and then he waited for them. When Arizona State Troopers arrived, they reportedly discovered Millage, of course, was not a police officer. He's wearing a red polo, jeans, and a baseball cap. So, yeah, they arrested him. Now faces charges including impersonation, an officer, unlawful imprisonment, and kidnapping. So, yeah, congrats. Pretending to be a police officer and calling the actual police to the scene in law enforcement is known as excellent customer service. That's today's stupid criminal file. Get another look at traffic after AC/DC on the Fox.

0: 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It's 6:29. 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No funny math, honest pricing, no gimmicks, just the way they've done business for over 23 years. A partly to mostly cloudy day today with a stray shower or thunderstorm possible, our high in the low 80s. Mostly cloudy tonight, a low in the low 70s. Right now, partly cloudy. 71 in Chesapeake, 74 in Newport News. We got 73 in Portsmouth. NFL, yeah, they played a couple of football games yesterday. Rod fits well with the details after we get a look at this.
1: 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This is Fox Traffic.
2: Crash on 64 West in Norfolk toward the HRBT near Northwest Bridge that has delays currently back to Bayview Boulevard. Crash on 64 East in Newport News near Big Bethel Road, closing the left center and left lanes with delays back to J. Clyde Morris Boulevard. 564 West in Norfolk toward Gate 3 at the base is back to the 64 interchange, with the intersection of Admiral Taussig and Hampton Boulevard feeling it as well. This is Gabe for Fox Traffic.
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6: Sunday Night Football. The Chiefs needed overtime, but they beat the Colts 33-30. Patrick Mahomes, 382 yards passing, 3 touchdowns in the win. In other games of note, Dak Prescott of the Cowboys threw 4 touchdown passes and a 37-20 win over the Commanders. Adding injury to insult, Commanders quarterback Jaden Daniels left the game with an apparent elbow injury. No word on how bad as of yet. The Minnesota Vikings are 2-0 after a 9-3 win over the Bears, making matters worse for Chicago. Their quarterback Caleb Williams leaves the game with a hamstring injury. The Eagles in Tennessee, winners again. They beat the Titans 24-20. The Patriots easily took care of the Steelers 20-3. The Green Bay Packers in overtime beat the Jets 20-17. Maybe one of the big shocks of the day, the Cleveland Browns went to Tampa Bay, got a decent performance out of Deshaun Watson in a 23-19 win over the Buccaneers. The New Orleans Saints upset the Baltimore Ravens 24-17. The Houston Texans lose again, this time to Cincinnati 20-16. The Chargers also, like the Texans 0-2, they stink. They lose to the Raiders 26-14. It was the Denver Broncos over the Jaguars 20-13. The Seahawks beat the Arizona Cardinals 31-7. They improved to 2-0. The 49ers also 2-0. They took care of the Dolphins 35-13. In Major League Baseball, the Braves win the National League East after doubling up the Astros 4-2. In other games of note, the Red Sox lose to the Tampa Bay Rays but still clinch a wild card spot in the American League. Pete Crow Armstrong of the Cubs hit his 45th home run of the season in a 9-1 win over the Reds as they move closer to picking up a wild card. However, they lose third baseman Alex Bregman, who left in the fourth inning after being struck in the face by a foul ball while standing in the on-deck circle. The Phillies topped the Mets 7-2. The Guardians, still holding the lead in the American League Central, topped the A's 1-0. The Yankees were doubled up by the Diamondbacks 8-4. It was the Dodgers over the Giants.

0: Giants 3-1. The Brewers continue to have the best record in baseball. They shut out the Orioles 3-0. Your Norfolk Tides, unfortunately, lose their final game of the season to the Charlotte Knights 7-4. And in NASCAR on Saturday night at Bristol, Joey Logano took the checkered flag. 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

We're the Classic Rock Station, 106.9 The Fox with Hart and Barracuda. Tim Parker here. Grab your umbrella just in case. Partly to mostly cloudy today. Stray shower or thunderstorm is possible this afternoon. Our high in the low 80s. Right now we've got partly cloudy skies. 73 in Virginia Beach, 72 in Suffolk, and 75 in Norfolk. Some of your favorite folks celebrating birthdays today. I'll get to that after Guns N' Roses on The Fox.

106.9 The Fox. After Rose Classic Rock and Guns N' Roses with Sweet Child of Mine. Tim Parker here. It's time to take a look at some of your favorite folks celebrating birthdays today. If they're not your favorites, you heard of most of these people. It's September 21st. And producer Jerry Bruckheimer. He's been involved in quite a few projects you've probably heard about. Days of Thunder, The Rock, Crimson Tide, Dangerous Minds, Con Air, Armageddon, Enemy of the State, Pearl Harbor, Black Hawk Down. That's not all. He's also the guy behind the Beverly Hills Cop, Top Gun, Bad Boys, Pirates of the Caribbean, and National Treasure franchises. Jerry Bruckheimer's 83 today, by the way. Former Eagles member Don Felder is 79. Stephen King, he's written a couple of really good books. He's also 79 today. Bill Murray got his start on Saturday Night Live. And of course, he's been in a bunch of your favorite movies like Caddyshack, Ghostbusters. He's 76. One of the Coen brothers, Ethan Coen. Coen brothers responsible for Raising Arizona, The Big Lebowski, Fargo, No Country for Old Men, among other movies. He is 69. Joey Gladstone from Full House. Of course, that's Dave Coulier. He is 67 today. Remember the show Northern Exposure? The guy that played Joel Fleischman on Northern Exposure, Rob Morrow, is 64 today. Cheryl Hines, she plays Larry David's wife on Curb Your Enthusiasm. In real life, she's Robert F. Kennedy Jr.'s wife. She is 61 today. Carlton on Fresh Prince of Bel-Air. Alfonso Ribeiro is 55 today. And Luke Wilson, Rushmore and Old School, just a couple of his many movie credits, is also 55 today. Bunch of big names celebrating birthdays today. Another look at traffic in about 10 minutes. Right now, the Eagles on the Fox.

0: 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Latest traffic from Gabe. We'll get that for you next. Random fact after the news this hour, we'll find out how Godzilla's roar was created.
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10: 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This is Fox Traffic.
11: 64 West in Norfolk toward the HRBT, currently back to the 564 interchange. And on the other side of the bridge tunnel, 64 East in Hampton, seeing its congestion start after King Street. 664 North in Suffolk toward the Monitor Merrimack, seeing delays back to Hampton Roads Parkway. And 564 West in Norfolk toward Gate 3 at the base, back to the 64 interchange, with the intersection of Admiral Taussig and Hampton Boulevard filling it as well. This is Gabe for Fox Traffic.
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0: In the news this morning, U.S. President Donald Trump and Chinese leader Xi Jinping are expected to meet this week to discuss artificial intelligence. The meeting comes amid rising concerns about AI's potential threats and the competitive tension between the two countries. On Sunday, U.S. Treasury Secretary Scott Bessent said the U.S. and China discussed setting up a mechanism for AI dialogue and a notification system for AI incidents impacting national security. Both nations are worried about AI's potential to attack critical infrastructure. Despite U.S. export controls, Chinese AI models are increasingly competitive. Accusations of technology theft remain a sore point in the relationship. An explosion has injured three South Korean military officers inside the heavily fortified militarized zone separating the Koreas. South Korea's defense ministry says the explosion occurred today during an unspecified operation near the military demarcation line in the buffer zone commonly referred to as the DMZ. The cause of the blast was not immediately clear. South Korean officials say the officers are being treated at a military hospital near the capital of Seoul and not say whether the explosion may have been caused by a landmine planted by North Korea. The North has added mines, anti-tank barriers, and other frontline fortifications in recent months as relations between the countries have deteriorated. President Donald Trump says the massive arch he wants to build between the Lincoln Memorial and Arlington National Cemetery would become a, quote, top-grade military complex, able to host drones and snipers while storing ammunition. Trump said in a social media post Sunday about the arch that he was acting at the, quote, strongest request of the military. The Pentagon says it had no information beyond the president's statement. Meanwhile, a lawyer for a group of people suing over the project says the arch hasn't won congressional approval and shouldn't be allowed to move ahead without it. A safety service patrol worker was killed in Newport News after being struck by a vehicle at a crash scene on Interstate 64. The incident occurred when a Virginia State Police vehicle was hit from behind by a Kia Sorento driven by a 44-year-old man. The worker was outside of his vehicle at the time of the crash and died at the scene. The driver of the Kia was charged with reckless driving. The incident is under investigation by the Virginia State Police. And childhood cancer survivors and their families participated in a special event at the game between the Norfolk Tides and Charlotte Knights. The survivors had their hands painted and made handprints on a car as part of Childhood Cancer Survivor Day at the ballpark. The event was a partnership between CHKD, Hyundai's Hope on Wheels program, and local Hyundai dealers. One patient was got the honor of throwing out a ceremonial first pitch of the game. The celebration aimed at supporting and honoring children battling cancer with $200,000 in funding provided to the hospital for cancer patients. Care. And wrap up this hour with a random fact about, well, a little Hollywood magic. Godzilla's roar. How was that created? Well, by dragging a resin-coated leather glove along the loosened strings of a double bass. Fox forecast, partly to mostly cloudy today, a stray shower, a thunderstorm possible with a high in the low 80s. Cloudy skies tonight, low 70s for the low. Right now, partly cloudy. 71 in Chesapeake, 74 in Newport News, 73 in Portsmouth with the Scorpions. 106.9 the Fox.

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0: 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We'll find out what Operation Cover-Up is in just a few minutes. All right, now let's see what's up with this.
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2: Crash on 64 East in Hampton near Neil Armstrong Parkway, closing the right shoulder. Another crash on 64 East in Hampton, this one near LaSalle Avenue, closing the left shoulder. Crash on 64 West in Norfolk near 4th View Street, closing the left lane. 64 West in Norfolk toward the HRBT, currently back to the 564 interchange. And on the other side of the HRBT, 64 East in Hampton, seeing its congestion start at Mercury Boulevard. 664 North in Suffolk toward the Monitor Merrimack is delayed back to the Western Freeway, and 564 West in Norfolk toward Gate 3 at the base, back to the 64 interchange with the intersection of Admiral Taussig and Hampton Boulevard feeling it as well. This is Gabe for Fox Traffic.
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5: 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Coming up, not headline news, it's Stephen King's birthday. Details after Pink Floyd on the Fox.

0: With the Classic Rock Station, 106.9 The Fox with Pink Floyd and Time. 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
1: This is Not Headline News. Paramount Studios may relocate from Los Angeles to Nashville, which would result in the loss of thousands of jobs. And that's just plastic surgeons. Merriam-Webster Dictionary added 1,400 words. To make space, it eliminated words no one uses anymore, like dictionary. Stephen King turned 79 today. At his party, the most terrifying birthday party clown you've ever seen. And living near a Costco can boost the value of your home. Because instead of spending money on dinner, you just go over and gorge yourself on wonton samples. 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
0: Thank you, big voice announcer guy. Another look at traffic. We'll get to that in about 6 minutes right now.

0: We're at a classic rock station, 106.9 The Fox, with the Romantics and What I Like About You. It is 7:30. 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No funny math, honest pricing, no gimmicks, just the way they've done business for over 23 years. A partly to mostly cloudy day today. Do have a chance of a stray shower or a thunderstorm, a high in the low 80s. Mostly cloudy tonight, low in the low 70s. Right now, partly cloudy. We've got 73 in Virginia Beach, 72 in Suffolk, and 75 in Norfolk. NFL football, a lot of action yesterday. Rod Fitzwell's got the details on that after we get a look at this.
1: 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This is Fox Traffic.
2: Crash on 64 East in Hampton near Neil Armstrong Parkway, closing the right shoulder. Another crash on 64 West in Norfolk before the HRBT near 4th View Street. It is closing the left lane with delays back to the 564 interchange. On the other side of the HRBT, 64 East in Hampton seeing its congestion start at Armistead Avenue. 664 North in Suffolk toward the Monitor Merrimack seeing its delays back to Western Freeway. 664 South in Newport News toward the Monitor Merrimack is back before Chestnut Avenue with a disabled vehicle on the Monitor Merrimack closing the right shoulder, and another one near Chestnut Avenue closing the right shoulder as well. 564 West in Norfolk toward Gate 3 at the base back before the intermodal connector with the intersection of Admiral Taussig and Hampton Boulevard feeling it as well. This is Gabe for Fox Traffic.
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3: Sunday night football. The Chiefs needed overtime, but they beat the Colts 33-30. Patrick Mahomes, 382 yards passing, 3 touchdowns in the win. In other games of note, Dak Prescott of the Cowboys threw 4 touchdown passes and a 37-20 win over the Commanders. Adding injury to insult, Commanders quarterback Jaden Daniels left the game with an apparent elbow injury. No word on how bad as of yet. The Minnesota Vikings are 2-0 after a 9-3 win over the Bears, making matters worse for Chicago. Their quarterback Caleb Williams leaves the game with a hamstring injury. The Eagles in Tennessee, winners again. They beat the Titans 24-20. The Patriots easily took care of the Steelers 20-3. The Green Bay Packers in overtime beat the Jets 20-17. Maybe one of the big shocks of the day, the Cleveland Browns went to Tampa Bay, got a decent performance out of Deshaun Watson in a 23-19 win over the Buccaneers. The New Orleans Saints upset the Baltimore Ravens 24-17. The Houston Texans lose again, this time to Cincinnati 20-16. The Chargers also, like the Texans 0-2, they stink. They lose to the Raiders 26-14. It was the Denver Broncos over the Jaguars 20-13. The Seahawks beat the Arizona Cardinals 31-7. They improved to 2-0. The 49ers also 2-0. They took care of the Dolphins 35-13. In Major League Baseball, the Braves win the National League East after doubling up the Astros 4-2. In other games of note, the Red Sox lose to the Tampa Bay Rays but still clinch a wild card spot in the American League. Pete Crow Armstrong of the Cubs hit his 45th home run of the season in a 9-1 win over the Reds as they move closer to picking up a wild card. However, they lose third baseman Alex Bregman, who left in the fourth inning after being struck in the face by a foul ball while standing in the on-deck circle. The Phillies topped the Mets 7-2. The Guardians, still holding the lead in the American League Central, topped the A's 1-0. The Yankees were doubled up by the Diamondbacks 8-4. It was the Dodgers over the Giants 3-1. The Brewers continue to have the best record in baseball. They shut out the Orioles 3-0. The Norfolk Tides, unfortunately, lose their final game of the season to the Charlotte Knights 7-4. And in NASCAR on Saturday night at Bristol, Joey Logano took the checkered flag. From the sports desk, I'm Ron Fitzwell on 106.9 The Fox.
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106.9 The Fox, Center Roads Classic Rock and Queen with the We Will Rock You. We are the champions. Tim Parker here. Partly to mostly cloudy day in store today. We do have a chance of a stray shower, a thunderstorm. Our high this afternoon, low 80s. Right now, partly cloudy, 70 in Chesapeake, 74 Newport News, and 73 in Portsmouth. Coming up today in history, a couple of debuts, The Hobbit and Monday Night Football. Details in about 7 minutes right now.

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106.9 The Fox, after Rhodes Classic Rock with Def Leppard and Animal. Tim Parker here. It's time to take a look at the day in history. It is Monday, September 21st, the 264th day of 2026. There are 101 days left in the year. And on this date in 1898, in response to a letter from 8-year-old Virginia O'Hanlon, the New York Sun newspaper wrote an editorial containing the famous line, quote, "Yes, Virginia, there is a Santa Claus." On this date in 1937, The Hobbit by J.R.R. Tolkien was first published by George Allen and Unwin Limited of London. In 1970, Monday Night Football made its debut on ABC with the Cleveland Browns defeating the New York Jets 31-21. And on this date in 1981, the Senate unanimously confirmed the nomination of Sandra Day O'Connor to become the first female justice on the Supreme Court. That's a look at today in history. Another look at traffic. That's about 10 minutes away. Right now, Van Halen on the Fox.

0: For the Classic Rock Station, 106.9 The Fox. With Hot for Teacher for Van Halen, it is 7:56. Tim Parker here. Latest traffic from Gabe. Things got busy this morning. We'll get that next. And the random fact out of the news this hour. You know that little piece of paper that sticks out of a Hershey's Kiss? It actually has a name. We'll find out what that name is after the news.
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12: 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This is Fox Traffic.
13: Crash on 64 East in Hampton near Neil Armstrong Parkway, closing the right shoulder. Crash on 64 West in Norfolk near the 264 interchange, closing the right shoulder with delays back to Indian River Road. Another crash on 464 South, this one in Chesapeake near Poindexter Street, closing the right lane and narrowing the entrance ramp there. At the HRBT, 64 West in Norfolk back to 4th View Street, and on the other side, 64 East in Hampton, seeing its congestion start at Armistead Avenue. At the Monitor Merrimack, 664 North in Suffolk, seeing its delays back to College Drive. And 664 South in Newport News on the other side back to 41st Street. 264 East in Portsmouth toward the downtown tunnel back to MLK Junior Freeway, and 564 West in Norfolk toward Gate 3 at the base back before the intermodal connector. 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
0: Thank you, Gabe. And the news this morning, U.S. President Donald Trump and Chinese leader Xi Jinping are expected to meet this week to discuss artificial intelligence. The meeting comes amid rising concerns about AI's potential threats and the competitive tension between the two countries. On Sunday, U.S. Treasury Secretary Scott Bessent said the U.S. and China discussed setting up a mechanism for AI dialogue and a notification system for AI incidents impacting national security. Both nations are worried about AI's potential to attack critical infrastructure. Despite U.S. export controls, Chinese AI models are increasingly competitive. Accusations of technology theft remain a sore point in the relationship. An explosion has injured three South Korean military officers inside the heavily fortified militarized zone separating the Koreas. South Korea's defense ministry says the explosion occurred today during an unspecified operation near the military demarcation line in the buffer zone commonly referred to as the DMZ. The cause of the blast was not immediately clear. South Korean officials say the officers are being treated at a military hospital near the capital of Seoul. They did not say whether the explosion may have been caused by a landmine planted by North Korea. The North has added mines, anti-tank barriers, and other frontline fortifications in recent months as relations between the countries have deteriorated. President Donald Trump says the massive arch he wants to build between the Lincoln Memorial and Arlington National Cemetery would become a, quote, top-grade military complex, able to host drones and snipers while storing ammunition. Trump said in a social media post Sunday about the arch that he was acting at the, quote, strong request of the military. The Pentagon says it had no information beyond the president's statement. Meanwhile, a lawyer for a group of people suing over the project says the arch hasn't won congressional approval and shouldn't be allowed to move ahead without it. A Safety Service Patrol worker was killed in Newport News after being struck by a vehicle at a crash scene on Interstate 64. The incident occurred when a Virginia State Police vehicle was hit from behind by a Kia Sorento driven by a 44-year-old man. The worker was outside his vehicle at the time of the crash and dying at the scene. The driver of the Kia was charged with reckless driving. The incident is under investigation by the Virginia State Police. And childhood cancer survivors and their families participated in a special event at the game between the Norfolk Tides and the Charlotte Knights. The survivors had their hands painted and made handprints on a car as part of Childhood Cancer Survivor Day at the ballpark. The event was a partnership between CHKD, Hyundai's Hope on Wheels program, and local Hyundai dealers, with one patient getting to throw out the ceremonial first pitch. The celebration is aimed at supporting and honoring children battling cancer, with $200,000 in funding provided to the hospital for cancer patient care. And to wrap up news this hour, the random fact about that paper that, you know, sticking out of a Hershey's Kiss, it actually has a name. It's called a plume. Fox forecast, a partly to mostly cloudy day today with a stray shower, a thunderstorm possible, low 80s for the high. Mostly cloudy tonight, a low in the low

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106.9 The Fox, Hampton Roads Classic Rock, Tom Petty and the Heartbreakers and The Waiting. Tim Parker here. And the waiting is over for my leftover random facts. Yeah, I got a random fact out of the news each hour. Always a couple of leftovers for you. They're brought to you by Miller's Home Comfort. We'll always send you a real tech, not a selling tech. Leftover number one. The sixth largest pyramid in the world is in the Memphis Pyramid, as in Memphis, Tennessee. There, 32 stories tall, slightly taller than the Statue of Liberty. Leftover number two. The largest known intact meteorite is Hoba, a 66-ton hunk of iron. It landed on Earth approximately 80,000 years ago in Namibia and has remained in place ever since. Here's your leftover random facts brought to you by Miller's Home Comfort. Another look at what's proving to be a very busy traffic morning. We'll get to that after Golden Earring on the Fox.

0: 106.9 The Fox. Hampton Roads Classic Rock with Golden Earring and Twilight Zone. Tim Parker here. Details on a new rock solid deal we got for you this week. One of those money-saving rock solid deals. I'll get that in just a few minutes. Right now, this got kind of busy.
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2: Crash on Warwick Boulevard in Newport News near the YMCA intersection there before the James River Bridge. Traffic is being rerouted to Jefferson Avenue there. Crash on 464 South in Chesapeake near Poindexter Street, closing the right lane and narrowing the entrance ramp there. Crash on 64 East in Hampton near Neil Armstrong Parkway, closing the right shoulder. At the HRBT, 64 West in Norfolk back before 4th View Street. And in Hampton, 64 East on the other side of the HRBT, its congestion starts before Armistead Avenue. Toward the Monitor Merrimack in Suffolk, 664 North has its delays back to Hampton Roads Parkway. And in Newport News, 664 South heading toward the Monitor Merrimack on the other side back to 35th Street. 264 East in Portsmouth toward the downtown tunnel back to MLK Junior Freeway. And 564 West in Norfolk toward Gate 3 at the base back to the intermodal connector. This is Gabe for Fox Traffic.
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0: We're the Classic Rock Station, 106.9 The Fox with AC/DC. 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A partly to mostly cloudy day-to-day, stray shower or thunderstorm is possible. Our high in the low 80s, mostly cloudy tonight, a low in the low 70s. Right now, partly cloudy skies, 71 in Chesapeake. We got 74 in Newport News and Portsmouth. NFL action yesterday, Rod Fitzwell with the details after we get a look at this.
1: 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This is Fox Traffic.
2: Crash on 464 South in Chesapeake near Poindexter Street, closing the right lane and narrowing the entrance ramp there. Crash on 64 East in Hampton near Hampton Road Center Parkway, closing the right shoulder. At the HRBT, 64 West in Norfolk is seeing its delays before 4th View Street. And on the other side, 64 East in Hampton toward the HRBT, seeing congestion start before Rip Rap Road. 264 East in Portsmouth toward the downtown tunnel, back before Elm Avenue. And 564 West in Norfolk toward Gate 3 at the base is back to the runway. This is Gabe for Fox Traffic.
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5: Sunday night football. The Chiefs needed overtime, but they beat the Colts 33-30. Patrick Mahomes, 382 yards passing, 3 touchdowns in the win. In other games of note, Dak Prescott of the Cowboys threw 4 touchdown passes and a 37-20 win over the Commanders. Adding injury to insult, Commanders quarterback Jaden Daniels left the game with an apparent elbow injury. No word on how bad as of yet. The Minnesota Vikings are 2-0 after a 9-3 win over the Bears, making matters worse for Chicago. Their quarterback Caleb Williams leaves the game with a hamstring injury. The Eagles in Tennessee, winners again. They beat the Titans 24-20. The Patriots easily took care of the Steelers 20-3. The Green Bay Packers in overtime beat the Jets 20-17. Maybe one of the big shocks of the day, the Cleveland Browns went to Tampa Bay, got a decent performance out of Deshaun Watson in a 23-19 win over the Buccaneers. The New Orleans Saints upset the Baltimore Ravens 24-17. The Houston Texans lose again, this time to Cincinnati 20-16. The Chargers also, like the Texans 0-2, they stink. They lose to the Raiders 26-14. It was the Denver Broncos over the Jaguars 20-13. The Seahawks beat the Arizona Cardinals 31-7. They improved to 2-0. The 49ers also 2-0. They took care of the Dolphins 35-13. In Major League Baseball, the Braves win the National League East after doubling up the Astros 4-2. In other games of note, the Red Sox lose to the Tampa Bay Rays but still clinch a wild card spot in the American League. Pete Crow Armstrong of the Cubs hit his 45th home run of the season in a 9-1 win over the Reds as they move closer to picking up a wild card. However, they lose third baseman Alex Bregman, who left in the fourth inning after being struck in the face by a foul ball while standing in the on-deck circle. The Phillies topped the Mets 7-2. The Guardians, still holding the lead in the American League Central, topped the A's 1-0. The Yankees were doubled up by the Diamondbacks 8-4. It was the Dodgers over the Giants 3-1. The Brewers continue to have the best record in baseball. They shut out the Orioles 3-0. Your Norfolk Tides, unfortunately, lose their final game of the season to the Charlotte Knights 7-4. And in NASCAR on Saturday night at Bristol, Joey Logano took the checkered flag. From the sports desk, I'm Rod Fitzwell on 106.9 The Fox.
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0: 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But first, I'm inviting you to join Dave Taylor. He's going to be at the Sheets Grand Opening in Suffolk Tuesday from 9 to 11 a.m. Now, stop by for your chance to win a $2,500 Sheets gift card. 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They're presenting Def Leppard's Hysteria at Harrison Opera House on October 8th. 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
4: 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No gimmicks, just the way they've done business for over 23 years. A partly to mostly cloudy day today. Stray shower or thunderstorms possible with a high in the low 80s. Mostly cloudy tonight, low in the low 70s. Right now, partly cloudy. 77 in Virginia Beach, 75 in Suffolk, and 78 in Norfolk with Led Zeppelin and Black Dog on 106.9 The Fox.

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13: That's going to do it for me, Tim Parker. Done. I leave you with Rush and Tom Sawyer on 106.9 The Fox.

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0: friend's girl from the Cars, Hampton Roads Classic Rock 106.9 The Fox. Good morning, it's Sonia. I hope you had a great weekend. Beautiful weather-wise, a little warmer maybe than I would have liked. We're almost to fall. Fall officially begins tomorrow, 8:04 p.m. our time. So hopefully that will mean cooler temperatures. We'll take a look at the forecast for the week coming up in a minute. A reminder that September is Prostate Cancer Awareness Month. 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
8: 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No funny math, honest pricing, no gimmicks, just the way they've done business for over 23 years. Today, we're looking at a high of 81, partly cloudy, stray shower or thunderstorm is possible, and then down to 72 overnight under mostly cloudy skies. Here's Aerosmith's Sweet Emotion on 106.9 The Fox.

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0: 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Do you have a tattoo that you regret? One that maybe it wasn't a great artwork job or just a name of someone that's no longer in your life. 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

0: Crazy Little Thing Called Love on 106.9 The Fox, Hampton Roads Classic Rock Station. Hi, it's Sonia. So there were an estimated 300,000 people at the NAS Oceania Air Show. The Blue Angels capped off both days of flying. They performed both Saturday and Sunday. I was at a bridal shower the other day, and I was able to see some of the Blue Angels, which was really cool. We were joking about how, you know, we spared no expense for the bride. We got the Blue Angels. But it was really neat to be in Virginia Beach and be able to catch some of that air show. Always a good time at NAS Oceania. And the theme this year built around America 250.
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1: 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We could see a stray shower or thunderstorm. 81s are high today, mostly cloudy, and down to 72 overnight. Tom Petty is up next. I won't back down on 106.9 The Fox.

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7: It's Sonia getting ready to open up Arlo's Electric Lunch. 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

0: The Beatles, Revolution on 106.9 The Fox, Hampton Roads Classic Rock for Larry in Chesapeake during Arlo's Electric Lunch. 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That's at Harrison Opera House, October 8th. So it's tomorrow, 9 to 11 a.m., the new Sheetz Convenience Store in Suffolk at 1517 Holland Road. 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
3: 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Cloudy and 72 overnight tonight. Tomorrow, overcast with showers, windy in the afternoon, high of 79. And we're looking at a coastal storm. It looks like there's a gale watch already in effect for Wednesday and Thursday. 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

0: Dance the Night Away. 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So gas prices continue to go up. The national average today, according to AAA, $4.47 a gallon. Here in Virginia, we're a little lower. It's still high, but we're at $4.18 for an average gallon of gas in Virginia. Hampton Roads region's a little higher than a lot of other areas in the state. If you are going to be traveling around Virginia, just go online and search AAA Virginia gas prices, and this fun map will show up. It kind of tells you which regions or even which cities have a little bit better prices.
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6: 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Tonight, cloudy and 72, cloudy and 79. Tomorrow, showers possible. The wind will start to pick up tomorrow afternoon, and a gale watch already posted for Wednesday and Thursday. Here's the police, Roxanne, 106.9 The Fox, Hampton Roads, Classic Rock.

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0: 106.9 The Fox, Hampton Roads, Classic Rock with Hotel California. The Eagles, another great show in Hampton Roads. We are so lucky to have so many venues that bring great concerts to town. Coming to the Ferguson Center for the Arts, Sunday, October 11th, it's Celebrating Meatloaf. You've got a chance to win tickets. It's the only authentic reimagining of the legendary Meatloaf and Jim Steinman songbook performed by alum of Meatloaf's band. So who better to play Meatloaf music than the guys that played it with Meatloaf? If you're interested in going for free, open up the app and enter to win a pair of tickets by Sunday night.
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0: Rush, Free Will, Hampton Roads, Classic Rock, 106.9 The Fox. Hi, it's Sonia. So fall officially begins tomorrow, and it looks like a coastal storm is what we're going to be dealing with this week. So we definitely need the rain. Just be aware, though, that localized flooding is possible because we could have some heavy rain at times. I'll run down the forecast coming up next.
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1: 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I kept insulin at $35, took on Big Pharma to lower prescription drug prices, and will fight to lower healthcare premiums. 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Help me get this done. I'd be honored to have your vote. I'm Elaine Lurie, candidate for Congress, and I approve this message.
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6: 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Cloudy and 72 tonight. Overcast with showers tomorrow. Wind picking up tomorrow afternoon. 79 is the high. And we're looking at rain, wind, and possible flooding Wednesday into Thursday. They've already posted a gale watch from Wednesday at 1 a.m. through Thursday at 6 p.m. Yes is up next. 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
7: It's Sonya handing things over to Dave Taylor. 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Eddie Money is up next with 2 tickets to Paradise on the Fox.

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0: It's Boston feeling satisfied on the classic rock station 106.9 The Fox. How you doing today? Dave Taylor hanging out with you. Hope your week's off to a good start. Thanks for making The Fox a big part of it. I had quite the weekend. You know, Tides baseball on Saturday, wrestling training yesterday. We'll just say I'm not the Tin Man today, but I'm pretty gosh darn close to it. I'll give you the lowdown on what happened a little bit later on today. Also, I played ping pong today. Getting ready for that ping pong for charity event coming up in Virginia Beach. That's on October 3rd. That was a lot of fun this afternoon. Yeah, moving around, loosening up from yesterday's tightness. Whew, that was quite the experience. Tomorrow, the fun doesn't stop because this is going to be awesome. I'm going to be at the Sheetz Grand Opening to Round Suffolk from 9 to 11 a.m. This is the brand new Sheetz Convenience Store. The grand opening happening tomorrow, 1517 Holland Road in Suffolk. And you can stop by for your chance to win a $2,500 Sheetz gift card. Not only that, while I'm out there, you can enter one pair of tickets to the Black Jacket Symphony as they present Def Leppard's Hysteria at the Harrison Opera House on October 8th. Again, the Sheetz Convenience Store. The grand opening is at 1517 Holland Road, Suffolk. I'll be out there from 9 to 11 tomorrow. All the details on the events calendar in the Fox app.
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8: 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No funny math, honest pricing, no gimmicks, just the way they've done business for over 23 years. So this is going to be pretty serious. There's a coastal flood watch in effect from Wednesday afternoon through late Thursday night across the Hampton Roads areas. They could see a couple of feet of flooding in the area. That is possible. And of course, you know, if you're one of the spots that usually flood in these storms, or when we get like nor'easter or something, yeah, somebody might be prepared for what could happen later this week. But weather-wise, northwest of River Park, we got thunderstorms later tonight. Rain tomorrow, 84 high, and rain in 69 on Wednesday. And then Sandy Bottom Nature Park, 72 tonight. Then you got rain next couple of days, 78 tomorrow, 67 on Wednesday. It's Journey. It's Wheel in the Sky. It's 106.9 to Fox.

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1: We start out with the malfunction over at the Gilmerton Bridge. Police are directing traffic because they can't get anyone across. No timeline for when the bridge is going to be opened or reopened on South Military Highway there.
2: About 12 directions, obviously, right?
1: Yeah, because you can't cross the bridge in just one direction. That'd be weird. The high-rise can do that because it's two separate bridges.
2: Yeah.
1: But the Gilmerton, yeah. So it's a no-go for right now until that can get reopened. HRBT on the Hampton side east around Rip Rap Road, Norfolk side west near the 564 interchange. Editorial. Towards the Berkeley, 264 West near City Hall. Portsmouth side east of the downtown tunnel, but you had Effingham in Chesapeake, 64 east before the 464 interchange. And Newport News, 664 south, getting towards the Monitor at Merrimack, right around 28th Street. And I'm Mike Alexander, Fox Traffic.
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2: So yeah, Gilmerton Bridge, and that's been since like 2 o'clock this afternoon.
1: Yep.
2: Ouch. Yeah.
1: Yeah. So just be careful. If you're not already headed that way, don't.
2: Yeah.
1: Just go the high rise or go the Berkeley downtown tunnel that way, or stay home. I don't know. This is a good excuse to not work your third shift.
2: Yeah. There you go. Yeah. Explain that to the boss. You had plenty of time to get here.
1: Yeah. One direction out of like four that I could have taken was broken. Yeah. So.
2: Yeah, Dave Taylor with you this afternoon. I think I'm moving okay, right? I mean, am I walking? I'm not walking gingerly or anything. Or
1: yeah, you're getting around pretty well in that wheelchair.
2: Yeah. So yesterday I went to gym up in Yorktown for some training because I talked a little smack. You can see my voice is a little different than it was last week. I talked a little smack about some wrestlers last week because you know they had a small guy, you know, who's taking down a couple of big guys.
1: Right.
2: During the AEW show, and James Hall reached out for me from Virginia Pro Wrestling and Virginia Championship Wrestling. Let me get that right.
1: Yeah.
2: So my everything is still rattled from yesterday.
1: He's gonna take you into the ring again if you get it wrong.
2: So I'll bring this up in the segments, but when I get there, I haven't posted all the videos. I just posted the photo of how he looked post workout.
1: Yeah.
2: And I'm just a dripping ball of sweat.
1: Mm-hmm.
2: I get there and they're like, all right, there's a couple other guys that are training there as well. And they're like, okay, we're going to do some cardio. Now, I could run,
1: sure.
2: but I'm no athlete.
1: Right.
2: So you know, you need me to run 10, 12 miles. I'm running because I'm running at my pace.
1: Oh, okay.
2: At my speed. So this is a little different. So, and by the way, this cardio was fantastic. Like, this was my favorite part because it's like, oh, I should be doing this. Because I watched some videos beforehand.
1: Sure.
2: That they sent me for this wrestling training. And so some of the things I'm doing is like you're doing a couple steps and then like a hop almost, but like you're reaching up. It's one of the things like you're doing. So like you're going up, like the right knee's up, but the left hand is up.
1: Like you're Mario trying to break one of the bricks.
2: That's
1: above
2: what they
1: his head.
2: Said. Yeah. Yeah. So you're doing a couple of that and then not hopping, but stepping.
1: Right.
2: And then jumping up. So, yeah, so my ribs are sore.
1: Gotta give him a good woohoo.
2: Yeah, I should have done that, man. So there was that exercise. The other cardio was, and I'm trying to do this in the studio here, like squat down and up. If and then you hear that squeaking, that's me. And and then get a leg up and like your and I was kicking like a bike rack, if you will, but not kicking it. Touching it, like paintbrushing it. Think of like Daniel said painting the fence in the Karate Kid. This is what this was yesterday.
1: But with squats.
2: Well, with like a partial squat, yeah.
1: And with your foot.
2: Yeah, but I wasn't doing it right because it's like my body's not trained for this because it's just like.
1: No, it's not.
2: Because it's like your butt's out, your chest is up, and then like, but like if they could push you down, then you don't have good balance.
1: Oh, well, they could push me. They could push me down from full standing. I have no balance.
2: Yeah, well, they were doing that to me. So they were pushing me down. And I wasn't going down, but they were pushing me. Going, oh, you have no balance, and they're like trying to show me. And they were actually
1: saying this isn't really part of the exercise. We just wanted to put you on the floor,
2: basically.
1: Yeah.
2: Uh-huh. And then there was another one where like I was trying to do some like jumping, kind of like in wrestling. There's like a leap.

0: frog.
1: Yeah.
0: So there's like a hopping up kind of thing. And then like and putting your hands like underneath you, almost like to guide the person underneath you. I can't jump that well. I mean, yeah, I played basketball, but like I can never touch the net on the 10-foot rope. So that's how high as I could jump. I have no vertical at all.
1: Okay.
0: So I did not look good.
1: Well, that's good doing because this. They were just putting you horizontal on the mat.
0: Well, we didn't get to that part yet. This is just the cardio. So there's like those different exercises there. And it was a pretty good sweat. Now, they allowed me like water breaks, if you will, because they're like, yeah, we just train straight through. We don't allow water breaks.
1: they allowed you water breaks. It's like, you know what? I'll let it slide.
0: Yeah. Yeah. So that was, of the whole activities, the easy part. And then we got into the ring. And I'm going to tell you that story after 4 o'clock.
1: Is that why like your leg is looking like that today?
0: Yes. Oh, you should see my back. Oh, you haven't seen my back.
1: Oh, no.
0: Okay, I'm just going to... You describe my back, and then we'll talk about it after four. Uh-uh. Okay, you ready?
1: Okay, I'm ready.
0: All right, here we go.
1: Oh, no. You got... It looks like, you know, when you go to a massage place and they have, like, the suction therapy? That's what that looks like.
0: Yeah.
1: It looks like they took some cheap shots from behind you. And of all the smack talking that you were doing, I get it.
0: Yeah. So I'll tell you where that came from coming up after 4 o'clock.
1: I'm going to guess, right. I don't know, baseball bat?
0: No, not quite. Not quite. No weapons were used on this day. Just my own body was a weapon. There we go.
1: Those guys are weapons.
0: Yeah, they are. So I'll explain what happened coming up a little bit after 4, my wrestling experience. So, hey, by the way... coming up in just a moment, I'll tell you what is on the list. A fun theme for today. The list is coming up just before 5 here on the Fox.
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3: 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The list is coming up 1 hour from now. And we're looking for songs that have the word burn, smoke, or fire in the song title. 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Or go to the Fox Facebook page. We have a thread there as well. Do the list about 1 hour from now. It's Pat Benatar. It's 106.9 Fox.

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0: 60 at Effingham. In Chesapeake, 64 East before the Fuller, 64 Interchange. Newport News, 664 South to the M&M's at 28th Street. Maybe just before it, not doing too bad today. And I'm Mike Alexander. Fox Traffic.
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3: Dave Taylor with you this afternoon. And by the way, the Gilmerton Bridge, even though they got all that going on, still have a bridge lift at 4:30. Just to rub it in.
0: Sure they will.
3: Yeah. All right, so yesterday I went out to Kick Out Amateur Wrestling Entertainment after last week and calling out wrestlers in general and everything else. So I was invited out there, and it was great.
0: You were taunted out there.
3: Well, there was a lot of smack talk. I got to post all the videos once I get the feeling back in my hands. I'm joking at that part, but I talked about 30 minutes ago about the cardio. And then I got in the ring, and I put some headgear on, and what they do is the little thing, terminology called run the ropes. And what that is you're running back and forth on the ropes, but it's not like you're just doing this. There is a method with it because you need to protect yourself when running the ropes. And a lot of that is turning a certain way so your back is on the ropes, but you have to lean into a certain way and let the ropes push you off and then go the other way. Hit the ropes and go back and forth. So hence the marks on my back. And then after that, there was the turnbuckles. Now let me tell you about ring ropes, by the way, for those who just watch wrestling or just laugh it off.
0: Please educate us.
3: All it is some cables that are covered up. That's all it is. They're just cables. So it's not soft. It's very hard. And it just brings you off, and that's why I got like the raspberries, I guess you could say, on my back. And then I did the turnbuckles. The turnbuckles are not soft in any way at all.
0: It doesn't sound like any of this is soft, Dave.
3: No. And the ring is not soft either, because after I got thrown into the turnbuckles a couple of times, you run yourself too, but they also threw me into the turnbuckles to kind of get an idea.
0: What are turnbuckles?
3: Turnbuckles is the corners.
0: Oh.
3: The corners where the ring ropes come together.
0: Okay.
3: And then after that, it was learning how to fall down. And
0: you have to fall a certain way.
3: You have to fall a certain way because you have to land a certain way to and not brace your arms. You don't, because you can get arm injuries and everything else. I'm not going to mention my age. We'll just say obviously I just celebrated my 25th year. So I'm a little late in the game.
0: He's 25 years old.
3: 25. A little late in the game to kind of figure out how to start wrestling here.
0: I don't know. They start at all ages. I could see I can see some of our bosses around here trying to take you down.
3: Well, there's
0: I'd
3: that.
0: Love
3: yeah,
0: to see it.
3: That'd be fun. All right. So, but then there's the aspect of after that there was the tumbling. And so you just roll around because you gotta get used to rolling. And I was doing good at that, but they're like, okay, you gotta like tumble. Like then it was an exercise for everybody involved. But not at one time. It's like you watch one guy go, and then when he gets a certain part of the ring, you go.
0: Okay.
3: And but just say when that was done, I was done. I was dripping sweat. I rolled out of the ring, and I'm like, that's it.
0: Tumbling is what got you.
3: I think it's putting the head over my feet because, or the feet over my head, I should say, because that's not something I normally do.
0: Usually people aren't like running. Not a whole lot of people, aside from those wrestlers, are doing what you did yesterday.
3: Yeah. So it was intense, and they're like, "Hey, we can body slam you or splash you," and I'm like, "No, I'm good." I would have done the splash and the body slam maybe earlier, but after the tumbling, my body said, "Yeah, we're dehydrated and we're tired."
0: Right. You said you leave that for next week.
3: Yeah. Maybe I go up Sunday for round two.
0: It doesn't sound like you got to round one. Sounds like you ran into some ropes and then fell down.
3: Look, it's very humbling because, like I said, even though I run, it doesn't mean like I'm like in phenomenal shape.
0: I
3: lost weight. I changed my diet last year. Mm-hmm. It's been a big part of it. But when you're changing the intensity of it, it does say a lot. Now, look, I like some of the exercises, and that's something I would want to like do. You know, I didn't even mention like the jumping jacks because they're not like jumping jacks. It's like putting your leg over one leg and then putting your head into your arm a certain way, what I just did. It kind of looks like a ballerina.

0: move kind of thing. So
1: now that I know you can do. That I've seen.
0: Yeah, that I could do no problem. So
1: you,
0: was that.
1: We call you Twinkle Toes Taylor over here.
0: Yeah, so I do want to thank the crew and everybody else. I'm going to get a lot more social posts up in just a moment. But formerly known as Hall Stars, it's a tag team. They're brothers, and they were great. And I appreciate them for letting me come out to Yorktown yesterday and kicking my butt. Again, there'll be lots of photos and videos up. I did post one video of me in the ring. And you could see that this was after I finished up. I was definitely done. Got the list coming up in 30 minutes here on the Fox, and it's songs with smoke, burn, or fire in the song title. You got one? Color text 757-523-1010 to listen 30 minutes here on the Fox.
2: Wrinkles, creases, lines, we all get them, but who wants them? Hey, it's Nikki. I have a very expressive face, which is pretty funny considering I sit behind a microphone all day. And having an expressive face is not a bad thing until those expression lines don't go away. Thanks to Dr. Mayers at Erase the Canvas, I still have an expressive face, just without the lines. 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
3: 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Just the way they've done business for over 23 years. Cape Charles, 72 your low tonight. 76, maybe some showers tomorrow. 67 in rain on Wednesday. Okay, the south side, we're dealing with a flood watch that's in effect through Wednesday into Thursday, which could be some serious stuff. We'll keep an eye on that. Franklin, you got some thunderstorms, 68 your low tonight. More rain tomorrow, maybe a thunderstorm, 84 high and 66 and some showers on Wednesday. Dave Taylor with you. We got the list coming up in 30 minutes looking for songs with burn, smoke, or fire in the title somewhere. You got one? Call or text 757-523-1010 or go to the Fox Facebook page. Got the list coming up in 30 minutes. Sometimes, like, if you call and you don't get through, call back because the phone lines blow up for a second. And then just give me a call back. 757-523-1010. I got the list again coming up in 30 minutes here on the Fox. It's Errol Smith and Walk This Way.

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0: 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This is Fox Traffic.
1: Just checked in the malfunction over at the Gilmerton Bridge, at least according to Wavy, I believe. Still active. The police are directing traffic because you can't get across the bridge. There is no timeline for when that will be able to reopen. HRBT on the Hampton side east, right around Armistead. Norfolk side west has come down before Bay Avenue. Headed towards Berkeley. 264 west is before Tidewater Drive. Portsmouth side east of the downtown tunnel around Elm Avenue now, so that picked up. In Chesapeake, 64 east near Battlefield Boulevard. Newport News, 664 south to the Modern Merrimack. Still just at 28th Street. Dave, I know you had mentioned earlier that there was a opening scheduled for the Gilmerton, even though it was malfunctioning. They did cancel that one because the bridge is broken. So don't cross it, I guess.
2: No.
1: And I'm Mike Alexander, Fox Traffic.
2: So does that mean that they can't... The boats or ships are stuck there until it opens.
1: Unless it's stuck open, and then they can all go through.
2: Yeah. Hey, how about that? Dave Taylor with you. Yes, baseball music. The Norfolk Tides wrapped up their season at Harbor Park over the weekend. And because I don't do enough on Sunday, let's go like the Saturday. I worked the DJ of the game.
1: Nice.
2: Saturday night. Sellout. Biggest crowd of the year. Thank you, Tides fans. I'm taking no credit for that. it's fan appreciation night and fireworks is what was that's what did it.
1: I was in Norfolk on Saturday night. I wasn't at the Tides game. I was in Norfolk down on in front of the Norva over at the Wells Theater specifically, seeing a show, and I saw a lot of people waiting to take the Tide, get to the game, and when we were leaving the Wells Theater, we saw the fireworks.
2: Oh yeah,
1: from down across the way. So we still got part of the fireworks show.
2: Yeah, I had a good time. Tides lost. It's not your year every year.
1: All right.
2: You know, but it's still fun. Always a good time at Harbor Park.
1: It's about the experience. I
2: always love that. But I worked there for many seasons. Mm-hmm. Been to probably like, I would say close to 1,000 games I've been there. Ah. Doing the math. Well, let me see. If I average like 50 to 60 a year for 15 years, and then going as a spectator, mm-hmm. others, and then filling in. Okay, definitely like 850, but I would say
1: 850 games.
2: Yeah, and I just noticed something that, to me, I thought maybe not an error, but if you will, but I saw something that I just thought like, but that makes sense, but maybe not completely. But so when you come out of onto the concourse, from the stairs, there's a sign above it, and it just says stair. It doesn't say stairs. It just says stare, but there's more than one.
1: Well, at that point, just tear the park down and fix it.
2: But shouldn't it say stairs instead of stare?
1: Because
2: when we leave the building here, because we're on the third floor, there's a sign that says stairs, and it's plural. See, this is not plural.
1: You're just supposed to pick one. Is what I mean. They have them.
2: But
1: all.
2: There is only one option.
1: Different levels. But you have to pick one stair, and then whatever one you land on, you got to get to the base from there.
2: I don't know. I just, it's weird because I saw that. I go, shouldn't that say stairs?
1: So Dave Taylor went around with a white Sharpie.
2: Yeah,
1: all
2: just
1: the signs,
2: writing it in.
1: Wrote one S at the end.
2: So I'm going to have to get to the bottom line about that.
1: But. That's right. You know what? Call City Hall. Get a meeting going about this.
2: They might be the ones that own the park, so maybe.
1: Grind it to a halt at City Hall in Norfolk.
2: Why not? All right, well, I'll take the... Oh, I can't take the Gilmerton. I'll take the Tide. I'll do that.
1: So. There you go. Take the Tide's fun.
2: Yeah, it is. It is. I've done it before. Hey, this is going to be fun tomorrow. New Rock Solid deal going on sale, 8:30 a.m. Have you had Dave's Hot Chicken yet?
1: No, but I have already, since I get in here after they're going to be here, I've already talked to our salesperson and said, hey, hold me some.
2: Yeah. So it's going to be my first experience as well. $25 gets you $50 to spend at Dave's Hot Chicken tomorrow. This New Rock Solid deal goes on sale for their juicy, hand-breaded, Nashville-style hot chicken. Oh, I can't wait. Yeah, again, 8:30 a.m. tomorrow. It goes on sale. Details in the Fox app. The list coming up in just a moment here on the Fox. It's all about burn, smoke, or fire. If you got a song that fits that theme, 757-523-1010 or go to the Fox Facebook page. The list is next. It's on the Fox.
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14: Dave Taylor hanging out with you this afternoon. It is time for The List. Five songs all tied together by a common theme. The theme today, it's Burn, Smoke, and Fire somewhere and a song title. And if you got one, call or text 757-523-1010 to go to the Fox Facebook page. We have a thread there as well. Let's go to the phones and get today's list started. By the Fox, you got one for the list?
15: I sure do. Smoke on the Water.
14: Yeah, Smoke in the Water. Who's this?
15: This is Ashia Lloyd.
14: What's going on today?
15: I just coming back from the Middle Peninsula.
14: Oh, Middle Neck.
15: The okay. Middle Neck.
14: Yeah. Hey! Yeah. I am playing your song first on the list.
15: Okay, thank you, Dave.
14: Oh, thank you. You got it right. You have a great day.
15: All right.

0: Oh, those drum fills at the end of the song. Deep Purple's Smoke in the Water. Great way to kick off the list today in the Fox. It's burn, smoke, and fire. Either one of those words in the song title. That's what we're going for. And let's go back to the phones at 757-523-1010. Hi, the Fox. You got one for the list?
1: Fire by Jimi Hendrix.
0: And who's this?
1: This is Kim out in Gloucester.
0: What's going on in Gloucester?
1: Nothing. Just waiting for some rain that we desperately need.
0: Yeah, you do. Hopefully you don't get flooded. Hopefully everything stays all right.
1: I think we're going to get more than we want.
0: Yeah, and that wind's going to push it all inland, too. All right, well, I'll get some Hendrix on the list. I appreciate you calling.
1: All right, thank you.

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1: Dave Taylor hanging out with you this afternoon as we're doing a list. It's a Fire, Smoke, or Burn in the song title. If you got one, call or text 757-523-1010. Get some fantastic suggestions so far today. Let's go back to the phones and see where we are. Hi, The Fox. You got one for a list?
2: Hey, I do. How about some Bob Seger, Fire Down Below?
1: Yeah, who's this?
2: This is Bob, Virginia Beach, enjoying this weather, having a cold beer.
1: All right, well, you have some for me, and I'll get some Seger for you.
2: Thanks, Dave. Appreciate it. Have a great day. Mm-hmm.

0: Bob Seger and the Silver Bullet Band and Fire Down Below on the classic rock station 106.9 The Fox. We're doing a list today, and it's Fire, Burn, or Smoke in the song titles. Right now, it seems to be Smoke and Fire. Seem to be the two things dominating the phone calls and most of the suggestions so far today. Let's go back to the phones. Hi, The Fox, you got them for the list?
1: Hey, what's going on, guys? How about a little smoking in the boys' room?
0: There you go. Yeah, who's this?
1: David, Virginia Beach, taking it back a little bit.
0: What's going on today?
1: Right now, I'm cooking, getting ready to head out to work.
0: I got you. All right, we'll get some smoking in the boys' room on for you. I appreciate calling up.
1: Appreciate you, brother.

0: Motley Crue, Smoking in the Boys Room in the Classic Rock Station 106.9 The Fox. As we're doing the list this afternoon, Smoke, Burn, or Fire. It's all been like smoke and fire calls so far. Okay, so I want to shout out our texters coming in today. Let's see, Diane of Virginia Beach, she got her Seeger song in. Tim, I got one of your songs in. Appreciate the suggestions today. Let's see, we also had Jeff texting in as well. He's apologized for getting carried away. Roy in Chesterfield texting in. Dan in Newport News. Danny in Emporia. Scott in Wake Forest. Also, someone said, hey, smoke out of water was too predictable. I had a lot of calls for that. Also, Aaron in Gloucester listing. Nancy in Suffolk wanted smoke on the water. Also, Bobby in Newport News. Liz texting in. So many great suggestions that came in via text today. Bernard working in the yard for the rain gets in. Let's go back to the phones because this is the most popular call I've got today for the list. The Fox, you got one for the list?
1: Yeah, I sure do. How about ELO's Fire on High?
0: Oh, there we go. Who's this?
1: It's Joe.
0: Joe, what's going on today?
1: Headed home from work. Thanks.
0: I got you. Good day? Good Monday?
1: Yeah. Comparatively, yeah.
0: Awesome. All right. I'll see if I get some ELO on. Appreciate calling up.
1: Thank you, sir.

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what a great way to wrap up the list. The Electric Light Orchestra, Fire on High on the Classic Rock Station 106.9 The Fox. That just sounded good with the headphones and all that backwards masking at the beginning of the song. What a great list theme today. Smoke, Fire, Burn that we did. I want to shout out the Fox Facebook page suggestions. Liz, Mary Lou, Douglas. Let's see. We had Philip. We had Kev. Also, Janie, Lisa, Jerry, Marie, Ed, Sam, Beth, Jessica, Paul, Patricia, Tim, also James as well, and Justin and Andrea and Sam. Some fantastic suggestions today. Again, it was Smoke, Fire, Burn on the list, and we kicked it off, and had a lot of calls for Deep Purple and Smoke on the Water. We did that, and then we did Jimi Hendrix and Fire.

0: And then I had a few calls for Bob Seger's Fire Down Below. And then we did Motley Crue's Smoking in the Boys' Room. And then we closed up the list today with Electric Light Orchestra and Fire on High. Man, that was some good stuff today. A lot of great suggestions coming in, and we'll do the list around the same time tomorrow here on the Fox.
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4: 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This is Fox Traffic.
5: Got a crash in Norfolk, 64 East near Tidewater Drive. All that traffic is using just the left lane to move by. There are emergency crews out on the scene right now. Your delays push you back before Bay Avenue. That direction, they could continue to increase with all that traffic that's coming down through. Got a malfunction over the Gilmerton Bridge still going on. Police directing traffic. This is at least according to Wavy. I am trying to keep up on their updates. There is no timeline for when that can reopen. The HRBT over on the Hampton side east is around Riprap Road. Norfolk side west is around Bay Avenue. Towards Berkeley, 264 West near Tidewater Drive. Actually, it's starting to clear out closer to City Hall. The Portsmouth side east of the downtown tunnels barely at Effingham. I'm Mike Alexander, Fox Traffic.
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5: 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Here's what's going on. There's a coastal flood watch in effect from Wednesday afternoon through late Thursday night. And we got rain, we got the wind blowing things inland. So if you're one of the spots that usually gets that tidal flooding, you might be experiencing that. It could be even worse. Next couple of days. Weather-wise, temperature-wise, tonight, like Deep Creek, you got a low of 70. You'll have some thunderstorms tonight and rain next couple of days. 79 tomorrow, 68 on Wednesday. Gloucester, 70 tonight. And then you got your showers tomorrow and Wednesday. 74 tomorrow, 65 on Wednesday. Leftover from the list. And hey, a song with Burn in the title. The Talking Heads, Burning Down a House. It's 106.9 to Fox.

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0: 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This is Fox Traffic.
1: Got a crash out in Suffolk, 58 West near Pitchkettle Road. The right lane blocked off. Heavy congestion has formed behind it at Wilroy Road. Clearing a crash in Norfolk, 64 East near Tidewater Drive. That congestion actually dropped very nicely, or just around 564 interchange. Malfunction at the Gilmerton Bridge really caused some problems today. Police were directing traffic, and there was no timeline for when that could reopen. At least at last check through Wavy, they hadn't updated it saying it was reopened. Hampton side of the HRBT eastbound dropped beautifully down to Mallory Street. Norfolk side west is before Bay Avenue. Towards the Berkeley, 264 west increased a little bit near Tidewater Drive. And the Portsmouth side east of the downtown tunnel. Effingham. I'm Mike Alexander, Fox Traffic.
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2: Dave Taylor with you this afternoon, and Mike.
3: Yes.
2: Michael, today is miniature golf day.
3: Oh, national mini golf day.
2: Oh, sorry.
3: Yes, golf.
2: Golf claps. Yeah. But how do you do for miniature golf claps? Is it even tinier than regular golf clapping?
3: It's just your pinkies. Just your pinkies together.
2: There you go. You at one time worked at a miniature golf course in Virginia Beach.
3: I sure did, down at the oceanfront.
2: Yeah.
3: Jungle golf down at the oceanfront. A lot of fun. Great spot. Great parking for the beach. I worked there every summer from when I graduated from high school. And then would work there every summer when I was home for college.
2: Wow. That was many years.
3: That's a good game. Know
2: that. Yeah, it took you a long time to get you through high school. So, yeah, I remember that. Would you, is there anything weird that ever happened down there? Because that place is open 24 hours, right?
3: So during the summer between Memorial Day and
2: Labor Day?
3: And Labor Day.
2: Yeah
3: those. it is open 24 hours.
2: Yeah. Oh, my gosh.
3: The mini golf course is open 24 hours.
2: So if I got a hankering to do some golf at 3 a.m., I can go down there and golf.
3: When the bars get out, dude, we'll take your money. the inside snack bar and game room were only open until midnight generally.
2: Okay.
3: But I had a great time working down there. The best shift you always wanted to have was running the parking lot on the night of 4th of July. Because by the time your shift started in the parking lot at 4 o'clock, parking lot was full. All you did was tell people, sorry, there's no parking. Or if there was one space, you told them how much it was, and then they yelled expletives at you, and then you just go on with the rest of your night. There was also one time where we had water features out on the course. It was like a volcano that would run water down into like where the fish were. And someone came in the middle of the night, because again, we were open 24 hours, and dumped an entire bottle of Dawn dish soap. Into the top of the water feature. And so they came in the next morning, and it was just filled with bubbles.
2: I mean, there's no like fish or anything in it. It's just bubbles that are just like...
3: Some of the ponds did have fish in them.
2: Oh.
3: That one did not. We were good there.
2: Yeah, okay, good.
3: And they also forgot that we had cameras, so we got them.
2: Oh, man. So somebody had to pay up.
3: Whoops.
2: Yeah.
3: I won't say who it was. I know.
2: Well, we don't need to say that. So how long did it take to clean that out?
3: The day.
2: Okay.
3: Because, I mean, if you've ever washed your hands with Dawn, like a drop of Dawn, it takes a while for it to get off your hands, much less an entire bottle out of a cycling water feature.
2: Oh, my gosh. Wow. Well, hey, at least it's nice and clean.
3: Oh, it was sparkling. Those ducks would never have been covered in oil in that pond.
2: Yeah. I was wondering about the ducks or the geese. All right. Cool. Well, happy miniature golf day. Tee offs at 6:30, right? Yeah.
3: 24 hours now. Sorry, missed the window.
2: Gosh darn it. All right, I'll just play in the hallway, I guess. All right. Hey, the Fox welcomes celebrating meatloaf at the Ferguson Center for the Arts at Christopher Newport University. That's Sunday, October 11th. And you can go for free. Yeah, celebrating meatloaf is the only authentic reimagining of the legendary meatloaf and Jim Steinman's songbook performed by the alums of Meatloaf's official band. That's going to be pretty intense right there. That's a cool show. We got tickets. Go to the Fox app by Sunday to enter to win here on the Fox.
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0: Foreigners Hot Blooded on the Classic Rock Station 106.9 The Fox. Dave Taylor hanging out with you. And man, tomorrow's going to be a lot of fun. Big, big, big, big, big, big day tomorrow because Hampton Roads, we are finally getting a Sheetz. Yes, I've been to one before out of out in Pennsylvania. And well, we got one closer to Hampton Roads right here. Tomorrow, I'm going to be at the Sheetz Grand Opening in Suffolk from 9 to 11 a.m. This is 1517 Holland Road in Suffolk. 58. 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Sheetz Convenience Store Grand Opening tomorrow. 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That show is coming up on October 8th. Tomorrow, 9 to 11, I'm going to be out there. Sheetz Convenience Store. It's a big grand opening. 1517 Holland Road in Suffolk. You can find all the event details in the Fox app. We're going to crank up the sound machine. It's the best of late night TV. It's coming up next year on the Fox.
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7: 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Just the way they've done business for over 23 years. Surrey, a little bit of rain tonight. 70-year low. Then 75 more showers tomorrow. And rain at 65 on Wednesday. The whole area under a coastal flood watch here. And that's going to be in effect from Wednesday afternoon through late Thursday night. And then like in Virginia Beach, there's a beach hazards statement that's in effect from tomorrow morning through late tomorrow night. Yeah, conditions are going to get worse. Kind of like a nor'easter we're going to be dealing with. Chimney Hill, you got thunderstorms later tonight, 71 your low. Rain tomorrow and Wednesday, 78 tomorrow, 68 on Wednesday. Dave Taylor with you. Let's crank up the sound machine. The best of late night TV, and it's Seth Meyers in the sound machine tonight.
8: The Pittsburgh International Airport won an architecture award this week for its canopy style design modeled after a nearby mountain range, while Newark won for its power outlet covered in masking tape. Fast food conglomerate Yum Brands announced this week that it's selling Pizza Hut, presumably to Yuck Brands.
7: That's your sound machine. Here's a guy that's going into the Rock and Roll Hall of Fame this year. Billy Idol, it's White Wedding, it's 106.9 The Fox.

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Dave Taylor with you. Lots of things to celebrate today, September 21st. A lot of history out there, including food that's always like celebrated. It seems like every day it's like a different food that's being celebrated. So I don't know who came up with that idea, but I like that idea. Also, a book that you may have not have read, or maybe you did in school, or maybe you've seen the movie based on it. It was released on this day. We'll get into that in just a moment here on The Fox. 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
3: My name is Dave Taylor. Let's check out the history and some things that happened on this day, September 21st. I'll go with some birthdays. H.G. Wells, he was the writer of War of the Worlds. In the Time Machine, and the author, born in the same 1866. That dude was way ahead of his time when it came to writing. Larry Hagman, of course, played J.R.R. Ewing on Dallas, born in the same 1931. Stephen King, the author, The Shining. That was a weird movie. Good movie, though. Carrie, It, you know, Pet Sematary. That one. What's the other one? A Maximum Overdrive. Okay, maybe not that one. Christine, born in the state, 1947. Bill Murray. Man, keep him wrapped in plastic. Born in the state, 1950. Faith Hill, born in the state, 1967. See, history-wise, okay, 1937, J.R.R. Tolkien's fantasy novel, The Hobbit, was first published in the U.K. Big influence on Robert Plant when they came to, like, Ramble On and the Battle of Evermore, among other Zeppelin songs here. That's in Lord of the Rings. Let's see. 1981, Sandra Day O'Connor was anonymously confirmed by the U.S. Senate, making her the first female Supreme Court justice in American history. That was 1981. All right, things being celebrated today. It's National Pecan Cookie Day. It's Miniature Golf Day. It's World Gratitude Day. So we're going to take some time and appreciate the people and good things in your life. It's also International Day of Peace. That's not always celebrated. And also a happy independence to the countries of Belize and Malta. All right, my name is Dave Taylor. Go kick some butt. Go enjoy the rest of your day. It was also on this day, 1984, that the first ever commercial CD was manufactured in the United States. It was pressed in Durholt, Indiana, at the CBS Sony plant. And the first CD that was pressed was Born in the USA. From that album, it's Bruce Springsteen, Dancing in the Dark. It's 106.9 Fox.

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Bob Seger against the wind on 106.9 The Fox, Hampton Roads Classic Rock. It's the Giants, Sean Hood back in the captain's chair piloting the mighty Wurlitzer tonight. Thank you for being here with me. I appreciate it. I hope you had a great weekend. Mine was very good. Had a lot to get done. Got out, went out on a date night on Friday night to the Attics Theater to see Side Stories from last podcast on the left. Then on Saturday, went out and did some stuff for the station out in, on the peninsula. And then I went to a card show. And Sunday, got some stuff done on my car, visited my family for my brother's birthday. So it was a good weekend. Hope yours was as well. We are going to get to

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0: And looking at the Fox forecast is brought to you by Closet Factory. No funny math, honest pricing, no gimmicks, just the way they've done business for over 23 years. Tonight, mostly cloudy with a low around 72. Tomorrow, we got overcast with some showers possible. Windy in the afternoon, high of 79. And right now, that's 77 degrees outside. Aerosmith, Come Together on 106.9 The Fox.

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